0: 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I see lots of 90s alternative groups on the Bourbon and Beyond lineup. We're getting you qualified for this festival in Louisville, Kentucky. 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That's how you do a festival. If you have the means, I highly recommend it. Foo Fighters, Joan Jett, Cheap Trick, Queens of the Stone Age, just to name a few. My personal festival dream for that would be for Dave Grohl to get back on the drum kit for Queens of the Stone Age. He did record an album with them once upon a time. Details and rules on the grand prize, everything it entails, 101thefox.net.
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You've heard about this new Steven Spielberg film that takes place partially in KC, right? 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
10: A better life with Dr. Sanjay Gupta.
11: If you are struggling with substance abuse, alcohol, pills, whatever it may be, first of all, it's nothing to be ashamed of. We know addiction is a brain disease, and we also know getting into recovery can be tough. Also, in case this helps, I want to tell you about a new study at a Harvard School of Public Health, which found that spiritual belief, the idea of a steady religious practice, had a protective effect from addiction. Experts we talked to told us there were probably a few reasons why this might be the case. Number one, excessive drug and alcohol use would not be the norm in a religious community, and people want to fit in. Two, a belief in a higher power provides people with hope and solace, great foils for addiction. And three, and I think there's some merit to this, regular attendance in a faith community also provides connection. Just like in AA, camaraderie and social support is often what you need. I'm Dr. Sanjay Gupta, helping you live a better life.
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Or this. 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

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Smells like Kansas City's classic rock. What would that smell like anyway? 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

0: Hey, it's Doug. Coming up on the afternoon show Monday, we'll do the two at two, two in a row from the same artist at 2 o'clock to kick off the show. Doug's three songs with something in common. I got a chance for you to win tickets to see Seven Bridges, the Eagles tribute band, and I got keywords to win that trip to Bourbon and Beyond in Louisville.
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0: Between the bikes and the snot rockets, I predict that the next 101 The Fox Rocks live road show will be the loudest yet. We'll be at Worth Harley-Davidson on Friday the 12th, starting at 4 for our next big party. 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The Snot Rockets, by the way, that is Doug Medlock's band. 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
1: 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Boys are back in town, boys are back in town. Or this. Daddy, babe, I'm hot to teach you. 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

Yesterday was the anniversary of the start of a pretty historic concert tour. David Bowie's Glass Spider Tour at the time had the biggest touring stage set ever. Were you inside Kemper Arena to see that show in 1987? Queen and Bowie under pressure on 101 The Fox.

0: David Lee Roth used to love his tequila. But 101 The Fox is about bourbon this week. Bourbon and Beyond in Louisville, Kentucky, each September. 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
4: A better life with Dr. Sanjay Gupta.
5: Breast cancer is the most common cancer among women in the world. And according to a new study out of the University of Washington School of Medicine, an estimated 3.5 million cases a year are expected by 2050. Now, the good news is we've gotten so much better at screening, earlier detection, and cutting-edge treatments in many countries, including here in the United States. But even here in America, Black women have a death rate from breast cancer that is 40% higher than white women, a disparity that exists despite our world-class treatment infrastructure. So what can you do to lower your risk? Eat less red meat? Try your best to manage your blood sugar and your weight? Exercise is really important. Cut back on drinking, quit smoking. And remember this, you should start getting mammograms. At what age? 40. That's when you should start. I'm Dr. Sanjay Gupta, helping you live a better life.
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0: Yeah, no, I left with the whole pie. 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

Kansas City's classic rock station, 101 The Fox. I'm Joel. Jack Osborne spent some of the past week hitting back at the AI haters over their decision to make a digital AI avatar of Ozzy Osbourne. He says it'll be tasteful. I guess that means not enough people are telling him and Sharon what a terrible idea this is.

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0: Thank you for hanging out tonight with 101 The Fox, Kansas City's classic rock station. I'm Joel. Thanks for hanging out with me. I'm out of here for a couple weeks, actually. I'll be back with you on the 21st, I think, taking a nice long vacation. Matt Pinfield's Flashback is next. Have a good rest of your Sunday.
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6: Making sure your kids get enough sleep. It's one of the most important things you can do for them as a parent, and yet it's often overlooked. Not only does sleep in the early years set the stage for mental and physical health, it also creates the foundation for how one sleeps later in life. That's according to the National Sleep Foundation. Now, that organization recommends 14 to 17 hours a night for newborns, 12 to 15 for infants, 11 to 14 for toddlers, 10 to 13 for preschoolers, and 9 to 11 for school-aged children. When it's age appropriate, start by talking to your kids about why sleep is important. It helps their body grow, helps their brains learn, helps their mood stay steady. Don't underestimate the importance of a routine. You can even narrate what you're doing step by step to help them along the way. I'm Dr. Sanjay Gupta, helping you live a better life.
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It was the year Jack Nicklaus became the oldest player to win the Masters at age 46. And Genesis released their highest-selling album, Invisible Touch. It's the best of 1986

0: want action from Poison's debut, Look What the Cat Dragged In. We also heard from Genesis, Eddie Money, and Van Halen opened the set. 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
23: Colleague of mine was telling me the other day about how their Instagram feed is filled with videos, most of them kind of funny, about how grandparents and friends tend to bulldoze new parents out of the way to get to see their baby. As a dad of three daughters, I know how life really does become all about them the moment those kids are born. But I also know parents are still people, too, who need their own attention beyond being mom or dad. And moms, in particular in those early years, can feel especially invisible in the eyes of other people. So what can you do to stop contributing to what is known as maternal invisibility? Women we spoke to said these two things were the most helpful. When people stopped to ask how they could best support them, number one, or when they took the initiative to handle certain tasks that obviously needed to be done. I'm Dr. Sanjay Gupta, helping you live a better life.
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0: That's Boston with their only number one song, Amanda. Also helping to close out our 1986 salute with the Georgia Satellites, Eric Clapton, and Ozzy Osbourne. Well, that's it for 1986, but stay right here. We'll kick off another hour when we come back.
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0: This week's newscast begins in 2007, when the police set aside their differences and kicked off their 152-show reunion tour in Vancouver, all to celebrate the 30th anniversary of their beginnings.

Guns N' Roses. This week in 1983, guitarist Slash first heard Axl Rose singing with the band Rapid Fire during a Battle of the Bands competition on the Sunset Strip. And jumping ahead to 2006, for the first time in their career, the

0: And sadly, this week in 2017, we lost the soulful voice of the Allman Brothers. 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
11: A better life with Dr. Sanjay Gupta.
12: 20 years ago, the average attention span was about 2.5 minutes. Today, it's just 47 seconds. Pretty disconcerting. That's according to new research out of UC Irvine. But really, this isn't our fault, at least not entirely. We can blame technology and the world around us. Attention, it turns out, is not an unlimited resource. You only have so much of it to give. Start paying more attention to what times of the day you seem to be at your mental peak. Try to knock out the more complicated stuff during that time. It's also important to take breaks every so often so you can more easily lock in when you're trying to concentrate. One expert said, even trying to visualize where you want to end your day with everything all wrapped up or with tons left to do, that can act as a real motivator. I'm Dr. Sanjay Gupta, helping you live a better life.
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0: And finally, happy birthday to the late thunderous Led Zeppelin drummer John Bonham, who was born this week in 1948. 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

0: Summer's unofficially started. 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

0: decades of great classic rock. And when it was first released, it wasn't just on an album. It was also pressed into a 7-inch glob of polyvinyl chloride thermoplastic, or as we know it, the 45. And when you flipped it over, there was a second song on the other side. 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A-side, B-side. 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Doug Medlock's gonna drop the needle on an A-side and then flip it over and play the B-side. A-side, B-side. 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
10: For the 9th year in a row, Finland has been named the happiest country in the world. That's according to the World Happiness Report put out every year by the Wellbeing Research Center at the University of Oxford in the UK. Two other Nordic nations, Iceland and Denmark, came in at numbers 2 and 3. Now, having spent quite a bit of time in these countries over my 2.5 decades as a journalist, I can tell you that this is not at all that surprising. There's an entirely different way of thinking in these countries. We before me, you might say. In other words, the mentality is less adversarial and much more, we're all in this together. One other interesting thing that came up was that no matter where someone lived, the more time they spent on social media, the less happy they were. Want to smile? It's simple. Put your phone away for a bit. I'm Dr. Sanjay Gupta, helping you live a better life.
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0: 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Or this. 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

0: Summer's unofficially started. Time for another Fox Rocks Live Roadshow. Next Friday, June 12th, Doug Medlock's taking his show on the road. This time, we're heading to Worth Harley-Davidson. Why the hell not? 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Next Friday, June 12th, starting at 4, our next Fox Rocks Live Roadshow at Worth Harley-Davidson, I-29 just south of the airport. 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The only time Friday is bad is when you realize it's only Thursday.
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2: 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But you're not. 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According to a new report by the Pew Research Center, 10% of U.S. adults are caring for a parent over age 65. Millions more are caring for a spouse or partner 65 or older. 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I'm Dr. Sanjay Gupta, helping you live a better life.
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0: It's officially June, Lux. We're in it. Wake up, wake up, wake up.
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0: 12th of Junio, as they would say in Espanol.
1: And it's going to be a Friday. It's going to be a 4 p.m. kickoff with 101 folks. The first 101 folks, I should say, because we've been doing these roadshows and not a single one has left a roadshow t-shirt on the table.
0: Nope.
1: And they actually, the t-shirts haven't made it past the first 3 to 5 minutes of the event. So if you want one of our brand new Sly Fox on the Harley Davidson, flowing the red, white, and blue behind him t-shirt, I know you do because we want them. Yeah. You got to get there right there at 4 o'clock at the Worth Harley Davidson.
0: I mean, it's going to be perfect because you got the Stars and Stripes on there. It's perfect for 4th of July.
1: You got so
0: you
1: Sly
0: could be
1: Fox.
0: Rocking this all summer long.
1: And I want Sly Fox doing everything.
0: That's what I'm saying.
1: Honestly, it's kind of weird he's not on the barbecue t-shirt.
0: It might be the first one.
1: You know what? Probably because he's by the grill.
0: Oh, that's true.
1: He's like, look, I plated it for you. What more do you want from me? I'm a fox.
0: Man, good point. Anyway, I think Sly Fox is the real winner here.
1: He'll probably be there, honestly. He's shown up to the last few road shows along with our buddy Doug Medlock, who performs with the Snot Rocket sometimes, and he'll be doing the live broadcast. We got Chuck Nasty giving away tickets every 15 minutes for Skynyrd and Foreigner.
0: The Nasty Man live. It is.
1: Wow, truly.
0: Let me just say, you never know what you're going to get.
1: My boyfriend's favorite part of every road show is Chuck Nasty. I think he just goes for Chuck Nasty.
0: I mean, why not? Chuck's nasty, that guy.
1: And tickets every 15 minutes.
0: Oh,
1: not only is he being the best, you know, just one of the best characters on the planet, but he's out there giving away tickets, so the odds are really in your favor if you want to get out there to the new Morton Amphitheater and enjoy a concert night out with your bud.
0: Yeah.
1: It's the way to do it. We got the Roadshow Bingo, you and I. Yeah. June 12th. All the details, where do you think they should be?
0: 101 TheFox.net.
1: Yeah.
0: Woohoo.
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17: If you're caring for an aging parent, you may feel quite often that you're alone in what you're doing. But you're not. Not by a long shot. According to a new report by the Pew Research Center, 10% of U.S. adults are caring for a parent over age 65. Millions more are caring for a spouse or partner 65 or older. Beyond the sheer numbers, this report, perhaps unsurprisingly, found a major difference in caregiver well-being between men and women. One psychologist we spoke to suggested thinking 5 years in the future and imagining where you are right now. Will you be glad you took something on, or regretful that you didn't? You also need to cut yourself some slack, he said, especially women. Don't try to shoulder all of the burden by yourself. You might need to ask for help before you burn out. You'll be so glad you did. I'm Dr. Sanjay Gupta, helping you live a better life.
0: I'm Annan Gladstone.
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0: One is, I have to think for a minute. I think he's nine. Oh my God, my son is nine.
1: This is his last year in the single digits.
0: Yeah, and so what's happening is he's becoming a little entrepreneur, right? He's got his own little business going. He's going to neighbors. He's
1: chip saying, off his hey, daddy look, block.
0: I'll wheel your trash cans to and from the curb for you. I'll take out your trash on trash day and bring them back. It's going to cost you a buck a week. I'll do this for you. And he's starting to get people out on, in the neighborhood. But now it's leading to other jobs. And here's why I bring it up.
1: Uh-oh.
0: Because he got
1: so
0: asked.
1: Funny. You ask like, for milk.
0: Yeah.
1: Then you need a cookie. His neighbors now know they've got a solid young man with skill.
0: Exactly. A responsible kid that will do what he says. And here's the thing. He got asked by our neighbor, shout out to Joe, hey, I'll pay you money if you come pick up all these sticks that fell in the front and back and side yards, you know? She's like, how much? And he's like, how much do you want? Now, how much as a 9-year-old do you think you would charge for picking up sticks? And it was a good amount of sticks.
1: Good amount of sticks. Yeah. Okay, so one, and we're going off the theory of $1 per can.
0: Yes.
1: And that's probably, you know, like a 5-minute walk over there, walk it down, walk it back.
0: Yeah.
1: I'm saying he's probably up to like $5.
0: $5.
1: $5 seems like I feel like in his brain.
0: Yeah.
1: I mean, for me, I wouldn't do it any less than 10. But
0: okay.
1: He's 9.
0: He's 9. And he said $45.
1: Stop it. Inflation's crazy. Nah, he just, you know what? He just knows 2026 prices.
0: It's like,
1: he's like, I gotta.
0: What
1: are his. Because, like, did you tell him that, like, sometimes the price you charge is based off of skill or supplies? Like, he needs to go, okay, well, I don't have any supplies to pick this up. I don't have to pay anybody to work for me. He's got to kind of...
0: He did, actually. He hired his sister, my daughter.
1: Oh, goodness.
0: He says, you come help me.
1: He's got an employee
0: He goes, I'll give you 25%. So he's basing it on percentages. And she goes, okay. You know, she's 6.
1: No idea.
0: About to be 7. Right. So she's like, yeah, fine, money.
1: Although out of $45, that's a pretty good percentage.
0: So he went over there and he goes, look, we worked for... He did the math. He's like, we worked for 2 hours and 31 minutes.
1: Uh-huh.
0: Two people. That's 5 hours of labor.
1: Yeah.
0: And he's like, it should be $45. You know, it's like, he's like putting it together. And I could just imagine Joe.
1: I'm thinking maybe $25, $5 an hour.
0: $5. That's why I said, I go, dude, that's like what an actual landscaper, I think, would charge. Not a 9-year-old kid. He's like, what? You think it's too much? I'm like, I think you're going to burn Joe. I think Joe's never going to ask you for work again. And you know what he said? Good. It was awful. Picking up all those sticks.
1: He learned so much. Wow. I mean, really, I think he got every single lesson you could get in business in this one entrepreneurial action.
0: That's right. 5, 6, pick up 6, 7, 8, charge Joe way too much money.
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0: Are you ready?
1: Yeah.
0: You ready for Marcel coming back here, Lux?
1: I'm actually very ready. I'm actually very ready. I've been living like a bachelorette up in here.
0: All the single ladies.
1: That's me.
0: All the single ladies. No, it's all the starving ladies.
1: Honestly, God, I think I've lost like 3 pounds because I cannot cook. I don't even know how. It gives me straight sweats. Like, I got to tell you guys, autism is a disability, and sometimes it is disabling, and the kitchen is an absolute nightmare. Oh. The textures, the smells, it's just too much for me.
0: I mean, burritos even?
1: I can't even. I'm just real bad with all of it. Honestly, reheated food grosses me out, too, so I don't even eat second-day leftovers most of the time. So Marcel coming back tomorrow is just really good for my overall nutrition.
2: Yeah.
1: But I have been
2: Seriously,
1: having fun.
2: You need some fiber.
1: All those things that you do when you're like significant other is gone.
2: Yeah.
1: You know, for you, you've got kids and the wife, so it's a little bit, you've got to do a little bit more to get that extra free time.
2: Yeah.
1: But when you get it, is there nothing better than like, so I like stepped out of the shower and I just went straight about my business. Didn't even think about putting clothes on because why?
2: There's no eyeballs.
1: No eyeballs. My boyfriend's like, can't you just wait till I get home? I'm like, no. Your male gaze is the problem. It is the problem.
0: Your presence is the issue. You don't understand.
1: No, I want to be able to like lean on things.
0: You just close.
1: Where my body rolls into weird fat positions and nobody is judging me. Do you know what I mean? Like,
0: do you cover LeBron's eyes? You're like, don't look at me.
1: I should be.
0: Those poodle eyeballs.
1: You ever tried to trim your toenails? You got to like sit down and get your foot all up close to you and whatever. Like,
0: yes.
1: Can you imagine doing that naked? It's the weirdest thing. Like, this reminds me of a Seinfeld episode where he has a girlfriend who's, like, kind of into the nudist type thing. She's, like, nude more often than not. And he comes home, and she's fixing her bicycle. She's, like, fixing the bike chain totally naked. And he's, like, there are parts that were, like, moving when she was trying to jerk the chain. And, like, there's flabs and things. There's, like, just a whole lot of things you didn't think about seeing until you see them do things they shouldn't do naked. You know what I mean?
0: Like, there's a lot of things. Look, some people look good clothed. Some people look good naked. Personally, I am neither. So I understand everything you're saying.
1: I am nakedness is just weird in some situations.
0: There's other people, though, that are 100%.
1: I don't want to see.
0: Like, they like being free. You know what I mean?
1: I don't want to see a sneezing man naked. I don't want to see a naked sneeze. I don't want anyone to see me naked sneeze. The whole.
0: There's dudes at the gym.
1: And your arms kind of shake a little bit. Like.
0: There's guys at the gym brushing their teeth totally naked.
1: No. I don't want to see your butt cheeks swinging left and right as you're trying to gyrate the toothbrush between your gums. Like, no. Like, these things look weird when you're dressed. If it looks even slightly sus dressed, you should not be doing it in public naked.
0: Completely agree.
1: So I got to get it all out of my system tonight.
0: I was a young man at the YMCA in Painesville, Ohio.
1: Oh, God.
0: And when you turn 16, you can go into the men's locker room. No longer in the kids' locker room. So I go to the men's locker room. I walk in. Just nightmares. There's a pool table. And let me just say, those balls were inside pocket, and they were not billiard balls.
1: No.
0: Okay? They were.
1: Why are they so comfortable in a room full of men? I'm barely comfortable when Marcel's out of town.
0: I would say I felt uncomfortable, but the pool table was felt, and it was uncomfortable.
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13: You ever wake up in the middle of the night or maybe first thing in the morning and notice drool on your pillow? Unless you're sleeping next to someone who hasn't already seen all your good, bad, and ugly, it's probably not that big a deal and not anything to worry about unless it's something that just started happening recently. When people drool at night, it's often because of a stuffy nose, acid reflux, or being a mouth breather. People who sleep on their stomach or side are more likely to drool than someone who sleeps on their back. But in some cases, drooling at night can be a warning sign of something more serious, like dental issues, sleep apnea, or even early symptoms of Parkinson's disease. If you're at all concerned about this, the best place to start is with an ENT doctor, an ears, nose, and throat doctor. They can recommend a sleep study to possibly get some answers. I'm Dr. Sanjay Gupta, helping you live a better life.
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0: Here we are, Monday. Are you listening up, Weston? I know it's Monday, I know it's early, but here comes the keyword.
1: The keyword is devil. It's a national keyword. You send it over to 95819, devil to 95819. You could be seeing some of the best rock artists, enjoying some of the best bourbon food, and everything that Louisville has to offer.
0: Oh, yeah. Okay. Devil's in the details. Spell it right. Text it in.

0: 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Good morning, love.
1: Good morning.
2: How was your weekend? I would say alone, but it was kind of like a survival weekend, I think, for you.
1: It was. I have been so happy to chat with you this morning. I needed human interaction badly because the human interaction I had this weekend did not go the way I wanted to. I went and got a pedicure yesterday.
0: Yeah.
1: Got my summer toes on.
0: I like it. Nice. I haven't seen
1: it. Are you curious? But I went with butter yellow for the color.
0: Oh, okay. Butter yellow. That's kind of a yellowish yellow.
1: Yeah, like very summery, very light. Anyway, the point is, I pulled into the parking lot. I went to Solar Nails, which is in the Bermuda Triangle that is the old Westport area.
0: Sure.
1: If you know about it, you know. There's like stop signs and there's all sorts of craziness. It's an old plaza, right?
0: Yeah.
1: So I back into my spot. I'm about 10 minutes early for my appointment. So I'm just scrolling through my Instagram.
0: Very you so far. Backing in and 10 minutes early. This is totally who you are.
1: And then, of course, we'll not go in until it's exactly the right time because I do not want to bombard the person early for an appointment. So I'm scrolling my Instagram and another woman pulls into the parking area and she decides she's also going to back in right next to me. I'm like, all right. I'm thinking this is kind of a little bit of a tinier spot. Squeezy spot here because she's got the curb and grass and there's like a tree. She's got all that to deal with. But she's taking her time and she's backing in. She's getting close. And then I see her pull forward. She's going to straighten out. I'm like, oh, she's got, okay. Didn't straighten out quite enough. And she's coming in and she's coming closer. And she's coming closer and she's moving so slowly. And I'm watching her and I'm like, I'm sure she doesn't know I'm in the car. And I'm trying to think, at what point do I honk? At what point do I do something? And I realize I've reached that point. So I give a little happy tap, the on my horn. It's just awful. The Tucson, you cannot happy tap that bad boy.
0: No.
1: It is an angry.
0: Any kind of horn. I mean, it comes off a little aggressive.
1: I mean, your Jetta's all right.
0: Yeah, but still, you're honking.
1: Yeah,
0: someone
1: you're still honking.
0: In.
1: And you're not in traffic. This is
0: That's
1: like
0: what I'm saying.
1: It's
0: like
1: you're so loud.
0: Standing there, not moving.
1: Startled me and I pushed it. You know what I mean? Like, that's where we're at. So she pulls in and she looks over at me and she's smiling and I smile and I wave and she waves. And then she gets out and I get out and she walks directly into the nail salon and I walk into the nail salon and they sit us right next to each other in silence for the next hour. I have never been more into women's professional volleyball on that television than I was during that pedicure. You would have thought I'd swapped sides. Get me into the sand, friends. Because that's what was on the television and I wasn't looking at her. And I don't know what to say to the man clipping my toenails because that's a weird situation too.
0: Yes.
1: I prefer no chatting.
0: Okay. So no chatting. You should have just honked at him. He did something wrong. Just bring in your little Tucson honk everywhere you go.
1: Put it on a keychain.
0: Watch yourself.
1: Happy taps.
0: Watch it. Does she like look startled? Does she slam on the brakes? Like
1: a little bit. Yeah. Like, yeah, maybe like, oh, that, you know what I mean?
0: Yeah.
1: She was within inches, centimeters.
0: Oh, that's...
1: I say, you know what?
0: What are you going to do?
1: The whole time I was there, I felt very awkward and very bad because, you know, there's just a social awkwardness, I guess.
0: Yeah.
1: And then I thought, you know what? I don't have to call my insurance company and she doesn't have to call her insurance company.
0: Yeah.
1: Both of us are going to leave our pedicures with pretty toes.
0: Yes.
1: Happy, happy selves.
0: Yes.
1: You know what I mean? We left around the same time.
0: No.
1: But I was still in my car.
0: Oh, my God.
1: It takes me a long time to transition, so I got to, like, look at all these three videos before I pull away. So I let her leave first.
0: And as
1: safety
0: she,
1: sake,
0: as
1: I
0: she
1: followed
0: was leaving,
1: her.
0: Did you honk at her?
1: No.
0: At least the goodbye honk?
1: I kept the honks to myself.
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6: Accident 29 southbound, the on-ramp from Northwest 112, be ready to stop. 49 northbound from Belton up to the Grandview Triangle, so far no delays there. And 435 east and westbound at State Line, a steady flow, average speed 72. I'm Wendy with your right now traffic.
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15: For the ninth year in a row, Finland has been named the happiest country in the world. That's according to the World Happiness Report put out every year by the Wellbeing Research Center at the University of Oxford in the UK. Two other Nordic nations, Iceland and Denmark, came in at numbers 2 and 3. Now, having spent quite a bit of time in these countries over my 2.5 decades as a journalist, I can tell you that this is not at all that surprising. There's an entirely different way of thinking in these countries. We before me, you might say. In other words, the mentality is less adversarial and much more, we're all in this together. One other interesting thing that came up was that no matter where someone lived, the more time they spent on social media, the less happy they were. Want to smile? It's simple. Put your phone away for a bit. I'm Dr. Sanjay Gupta, helping you live a better life.
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1: This should be called Sports Deluxe today because I'm talking sports.
2: Oh, yeah.
1: You know, it's not yet football season, but it's always football season if you live in Kansas City. And Patrick Mahomes is back on the practice field. That's 165 days after his knee injury. The Chiefs QB is out there moving, planting, throwing, and yes, in a full brace, but he is slinging it. What does that mean? Well, he's not 100% free yet, but the takeaway is he's free and working ahead of schedule. Looks comfortable moving around.
2: Yes.
1: And I think, can we expect a full return? All signs say yeah.
2: Yeah.
1: I think if his progression keeps up and the way that the Chiefs program is, his doctors, his everybody who's working with him, man, they've got the A squad. It's exactly what we want to see.
2: Yeah. But it always takes a while. I mean, I know you've been through the injuries
1: I'm literally sitting in the midst of it right now with Marcel. Yes.
2: It takes a while to get back on that horse. You know what I mean?
1: And there's only so much you can do.
2: Yeah.
1: The rest your body just has to do. Like, the fibers of your muscles have to get back together. They have to heal themselves. So there's, like, only so much him and his crack team can do.
2: Yeah.
1: But the good news is,
2: it takes time.
1: They got the best team, and they're making it work, and he's out there.
2: If you don't think they're shooting so many stem cells into that man's leg.
1: Guys, I got to tell you, Marcel was at this tournament for $1 million, and he was running well, and he has zero stem cells. So Patrick's going to be just fine.
2: He's going to be fine.
1: The Comets, the Comets do not have the same budget that the Kansas City Chiefs do. Strange, because they were huge in the 80s. But anyway, speaking of soccer, let's move over.
2: Okay.
1: I don't know if anything bigger happened this weekend. If you saw in the news or you popped open social media and you follow anything Kansas City at all, then Argentina officially touching base in Kansas City, getting off their plane, going to the Origin Hotel, which is stunning. It's so funny because I just put out a video. I had a nice staycation at the AC Marriott downtown. Also, a soccer hotel, sponsors of both the Current and the Comets.
2: Oh, wow.
1: So here I am getting to stay like the soccer players stay when they're out of town. And then, of course, Argentina goes and drops the exact same reel. They drop a reel out here. Hotel video. The place looks gorgeous. They are proud to be here in Kansas.
2: Wow.
1: Which I love. The fact that actual superstar Lionel Messi is just wandering around Kansas City. Like, he could be tuned in right now. There's no reason he would be. Look, there's no reason he would be. But there's also a strong possibility that at some point they get into
2: alarm clock too. Yeah.
1: What if just one of their alarm clocks accidentally is like set to the Fox? It could happen.
2: I love how excited
1: that case, welcome
2: you are
1: Argentina.
2: That they are here.
1: I have goosebumps. It's crazy.
2: This is so your thing.
1: This is so your thing. God, if you're like an Avengers fan and you were hanging out this weekend and you saw Paul Rudd walking around, you're like, that's Ant-Man. That's me now.
2: Yeah.
1: That's me. Also, congratulations to the Bigs, like over $4 million or something this weekend.
2: Really?
1: Yeah, absolutely slaying it. Bringing the house down, making children at Children's Mercy happy, singing to them.
2: They do it right.
1: The whole crew is in town. I mean, Al Roker's Instagram is popping up.
2: You know? Al Roker's Instagram.
1: I mean, I know you wanted to see Andy Rickman.
2: Richter!
1: How dare
2: you? It's Andy Richter!
1: I cannot believe this. I was single all weekend. Not single, but I mean, bachelorette living because my boyfriend's out of town.
2: Yeah.
1: And I did not leave my apartment like nearly enough because there were celebrities literally everywhere.
2: Yeah.
1: And I was just in my apartment like, I could have been out there seeing the people.
2: Heidi
1: Gardner's just wandering around.
2: Yeah.
1: Jason Sudeikis just chilling. He was like watching Arsenal play PSG. More soccer stuff, sorry.
2: Yeah.
1: Didn't even get in the weeds.
2: Yeah.
1: Watching a little championship action.
2: Yeah, but you're missing the Venn diagram of Kansas City's the only place in the world, I think, where you can run into Messi and Andy Richter on the same weekend.
1: Paul Rudd.
2: Paul, no.
1: Andy Gardner.
2: Do not besmirch the name of Andy Richter. I love that man.
1: But also Andy Richter.
2: And also Andy Richter.
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10: Steady flow, 70 westbound to 31st, no delays there. And Kansas side, K-10 eastbound from Woodland to downtown, so far no delays. And one accident, Missouri side, 29 southbound, the on-ramp from 112. No big delay, a tow truck on the scene. I'm Wendy with your right now traffic.
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0: Happy Monday, Lux. It's time for This Day in Classic Rock. And guess what? It's not just Monday. It's the start of June. And it's Ronnie Wood from the Stones' birthday today. And earlier, Jeff Beck Group and The Faces. How about that? He's all over the place. 79 years old today, and he also played his first gig with the Stones on this day, on his birthday in 1975.
1: Speaking of the Stones, they arrived in America for their first tour on this day in 1964.
0: Wow, a lot of Stones news today right off the bat. How about the Eagles? They released their self-titled debut album on this day in 1972.
1: How about Sting? He gave us his solo debut, The Dream of the Blue Turtles, in 1985.
0: Can you imagine he coming to his record label and be like, we're going to call it The Dream of the Blue Turtles?
1: That's actually really funny. I didn't even think about it.
0: And Soundgarden must have been like, oh God.
1: Yeah, real.
0: This one works. And Soundgarden released their very first single via Sub Pop Records on this day in 1987.
1: Wow.
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5: Debris in the road westbound 435 before 103rd. The center lane is blocked. Back up now through the Grandview Triangle. Bumper to bumper slow. Kansas side 35 north and southbound at Shawnee Mission Parkway. No delays. And westbound 70 at the Benton Curve still wide open. I'm Wendy with your right now traffic.
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14: You ever wake up in the middle of the night or maybe first thing in the morning and notice drool on your pillow? Unless you're sleeping next to someone who hasn't already seen all your good, bad, and ugly, it's probably not that big a deal and not anything to worry about unless it's something that just started happening recently. When people drool at night, it's often because of a stuffy nose, acid reflux, or being a mouth breather. People who sleep on their stomach or side are more likely to drool than someone who sleeps on their back. But in some cases, drooling at night can be a warning sign of something more serious, like dental issues, sleep apnea, or even early symptoms of Parkinson's disease. If you're at all concerned about this, the best place to start is with an ENT doctor, an ears, nose, and throat doctor. They can recommend a sleep study to possibly get some answers. I'm Dr. Sanjay Gupta, helping you live a better life.
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1: It really is easy to spell.
0: Exactly.
1: Kind of as easy as spelling the word devil, D-E-V-I-L.
0: Oh, yes.
1: See how I just nailed that? D-E-V-I-L. Now, if I texted it to 95819 and I didn't work here, like the folks who listen to us right now, they could win Bourbon and Beyond Festival passes, money for the flight, hotel, the whole shebang.
2: And it's like 4 nights, 5 days. Whoa. It's in Louisville, Kentucky, and it's a heck of a festival going on as well. 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
1: Disclosure Day.
0: This is such a cool movie.
1: It's so fun that we said that together.
0: I know. Well, we had to read the disclosure. It was in our contract.
1: It's in our contract.
0: We have to say it together at the same time.
1: Disclosure Day. Emily Blunt, Josh O'Connor, Colin Firth.
0: But it takes place in Kansas City. This is the coolest part about it. Well, that and Steven Spielberg directed it, too. That's awesome.
1: Critics are saying it's his best movie in the last 20 years. And I'm telling you, even his worst movie in the last 20 years is better than most of the movies I've seen in the last 20 years.
0: Yeah.
1: And that's coming from somebody who has their degree in film theory and criticism, folks. I am the most annoying person to watch a movie with, but I can point you in the right direction of one. So,
0: yeah.
1: Let me point you in the direction of this one. Yeah, buddy.
0: This one's going to be going down. If you want free tickets, make sure you're available on the 8th of June, 7 p.m. And best part of all, it's on IMAX.
1: Yep.
0: You're getting the full Disclosure Day experience here.
1: AMC Studio 28 Olathe's throwing down. And caller 10, you get a pair of passes to see Disclosure Day.
0: Let's do it. 913-600-1011. Caller number 10. Passes are yours.

0: Lux, are you one of these people that likes going into a movie blind, or do you like kind of checking out the trailer, see if this one's for you, that kind of thing?
1: Usually I look way too deep into it.
0: You do?
1: It's not, you end up not what I would, for yourself? Yeah, I would not suggest it for anybody else, honestly.
0: Oh, see. I like going in blind.
1: You should. Everybody should. You should. That's how you should go in. I do it wrong, and I know this.
0: I got my friend to go to the theaters with me. I was like, we got to go see this movie, dude. It looks awesome. He's like, what's the movie? I said, Inception. And he goes, never even heard of it. I'm like, don't look. Come on. Like, can you imagine going into
1: it? It is the best way to do it.
0: This is the best.
1: It really is.
0: I'm telling you.
1: I've already watched the trailer. I looked
0: for Disclosure Day?
1: Yeah. And then I read Don't Look Into It, and so I'm holding off on this one, and it's really hard.
0: Yeah, I know.
1: Everything in my brain screams, go look online.
0: Don't do it.
1: Somebody's saying something.
0: No. You got to stay off the internet until you actually go see the film.
1: All right, I'll do it.
0: We're going to get you in there early, all right? You can go see this thing on the 8th of June in IMAX for free. Caller number 10, 913-600-1011. Pair of tickets for Disclosure Day. 101 The Fox. Hey, who's this?
2: Mark.
1: Hey, what's up, Mark?
2: How are you guys?
1: We're doing pretty good. The sun is out after the rain, and we got Disclosure Day passes for you.
2: All right, that's great.
0: Have you heard about this movie? Have you seen a trailer or anything?
2: No, this is the first I've ever heard of it. Who's in it?
0: Who's in it?
2: Yeah.
0: Emily Blunt is in it.
2: Oh, okay.
0: Yeah, and it's directed by Steven Spielberg.
2: Wow, I didn't know that.
1: And it's set here in Kansas City.
2: Right on.
0: Yeah.
1: Well, he's part of it, as we think. I don't know. The rest of it, we don't know.
0: I know. Yeah. We're going to find out what it is, but I don't know what it's about, and that's good. You're going in blind,
1: You
0: man.
1: Want the mystery.
0: All you got to know is that it's getting great reviews, all right?
2: All right.
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7: 435 westbound, debris in the road causing a delay there. Westbound before 103rd, the center lane is closed. 49 northbound, slow pocket at Hickman Mills. Slow pocket with a stall, 70 westbound past Adams Dairy Parkway, the left lane closed. I'm Wendy with your right now traffic.
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19: A Better Life with Dr. Sanjay Gupta.
20: Eating a healthy diet is not only good for you physically, it can also keep your brain sharp as you age. According to a new study out of China, people who most closely followed the MIND diet slowed aging in key structures inside their brains by more than 2 years. The MIND diet is a combination of the Mediterranean diet, which we talk a lot about, and the DASH diet, which stands for Dietary Approaches to Stop Hypertension. All three of these diets are similar, but the MIND diet puts more of an emphasis on berries, beans, leafy green vegetables, fish, poultry, whole grains, olive oil, and nuts. You're not going to eat foods with a lot of saturated fat. We're talking cheese, butter, red meat, or anything fried. You really don't have to eat like this 100% of the time. That's the key. Just do the best that you can. I'm Dr. Sanjay Gupta, helping you live a better life.
21: He's got ties. 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

0: Good morning, Kansas City and all the ships at sea. 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
1: Let's talk sports today, folks. Let's talk sports, okay? First, yeah. We're starting with football. The traditional American way you say football. Patrick Mahomes back on the field 165 days post-knee injury.
2: Wow.
1: He's moving. He's planting. He's throwing. And yes, he is in a full knee brace, but he's still slinging it. Now, he's not 100% yet, but I wouldn't expect him to be. But he is ahead of schedule, looking comfortable, moving around, and all signs say he will probably be back up and running if progression keeps going like this.
2: There's got to be a mental aspect of this as well, right?
1: Yeah.
2: Can I put full weight on it? Can I physically plant and pivot and move? You know what I mean?
1: A lot of athletes.
2: I don't want it to tear.
1: Yeah, a lot of athletes deal with that fear afterwards. And I know.
2: Can imagine.
1: I can ask Marcel about it.
2: Yeah.
1: As he's now a little over a year out of his Achilles.
2: Yeah. It's got to be psychologically.
1: And there's some subconscious to that, too.
2: 100%. I would imagine. You're like, oh, God, I don't want to go through that again. Should I?
1: I would
2: go as 100% on this, take this angle, do that thing, you know?
1: Would you bet that in their bag of tools amongst the doctors, the surgeons, the PT therapists and stuff like that, that they've got like actual mental therapists 100%. On lockdown for him to give him, like, yes. You know what I mean?
2: Well, yeah, 100%. There is a team of people, and I guarantee that is one of the people.
1: I would say like a motivational or something. Somebody that's like
2: sports,
1: working on sports
2: psychology.
1: Yeah.
2: 100%, right? I mean, you want your athletes performing at a top. How many times do we hear, like, it's a mental game. It's a mental game.
1: Yes.
2: It's a mental game. And you want them performing at the top.
1: And I got to tell you,
2: paying a lot of money.
1: On the lower leagues, they do not focus on those kind of little details. But I think that is what makes the difference between, like, a lower league sport and the higher league sport. Is they're taking care of the minute details, all that niche stuff.
2: I would think that, and again, this is coming from a person who is not an athlete by any means. But that'd be, I think it's probably half and half. You got the physical conditioning. You also need the mental conditioning.
1: I agree.
2: Yeah.
1: Speaking of football, but the other kind of football, soccer, is about to take over Kansas City.
2: Actually, I'm
1: going to go ahead and say that it has.
2: Yeah.
1: Argentina has officially landed in Kansas City. They are over there at the Origin Hotel, which by all looks of Argentina's Instagram page has been renovated like from the inside out. I had not been there previously, so I don't know, but I'm guessing that all the rooms were not decorated in Argentina themed. Because that the entire hotel, inside and out, like the murals on the walls.
2: Sky blue and white.
1: You know how you're walking down a hallway for a hotel and there's like a chair rail and then like, you know, the top is maybe a cream color and the bottom's like a different color, like that kind of a wall. Like it says Argentina on the bottom. You know, every door has like Argentina stuff on it. It looks absolutely incredible. So.
2: Interesting. Well, I don't know what the budget is of the Netherlands. Or Algeria, or England, but you think they're going to re-renovate the hotels just so they have team colors when they walk in?
1: It's incredible. Argentina posted a video, and they're like, "Welcome to our home in Kansas." They are so proud to be here, and I love this so much.
2: It's awesome.
1: Like literally, Lionel Messi in some weird world in like another universe.
2: Yeah,
1: his alarm clock radio is accidentally set on the Fox, and he's tuned in right now. It could happen. It could happen. It's all happening.
2: I don't think it's happening, but it's not
1: happening, but it's all happening.
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6: Accident 635 southbound past Shawnee Drive. The center lane is closed. The stall 35 northbound at 635 right shoulder. Accident eastbound 70 to 11th Street. Be ready to stop. The stall, 49 northbound at Redbridge, 2 right lanes closed. I'm Wendy with your right now traffic.
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0: 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Let me see. These stupid newfangled sound thingies. What time is it?
13: A Better Life with Dr. Sanjay Gupta.
14: Heart disease is still the leading cause of death here in the United States and around the world. But what if there was something you could do earlier in life to reduce the odds of becoming a statistic? Well, here in the United States, tens of millions of adults already take a statin to lower their cholesterol. But new guidance put out by the American College of Cardiology and the American Heart Association now emphasize that treating high cholesterol sooner could significantly reduce a person's lifetime risk of heart attack or stroke. How early are we talking? In your 30s, believe it or not. Of course, you need to talk to your doctor about whether statins are right for you, but you should know that the evidence is really starting to stack up that shows the earlier you get a jump on reducing lifelong exposure to plaque-causing lipids and lipoproteins, the better the odds are going to be for you. Make sure you get your cholesterol checked. That's the first step. I'm Dr. Sanjay Gupta, helping you live a better life.
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1: Four.
0: You ever golf, Lux? You ever been out there? Hit some links?
1: Yeah, my grandparents lived on a golf course, so I grew up doing it. Doesn't mean I'm good at it.
0: Wait,
1: in fact,
0: that
1: means I'm terrible.
0: You just snuck on? Oh, jumped the fence your grandparents' backyard?
1: It was no fence. I just walked on. I love as a kid, I loved it. I was just plunking those golf balls with those little things. I was just collecting them, getting a quarter or a nickel.
0: Oh, really?
1: When I was a kid, I loved it. Golf courses are such fun places.
0: Oh, no, I love golf courses.
1: I've never been to this Painted Hills Golf Club, though. It sounds nice.
0: No, I've never been there either. And they got a pitch golf tournament going down here June 11th. And wouldn't you know it, we got ourselves entry for two people.
1: Oh, how fun.
0: Yeah, you want to jump in on a golf tournament? All you got to do is be caller number 10 right now. 913-600-1011. You ever play in a golf tournament?
1: I have not. I've done soccer golf. They call it foot golf, actually. Foot golf tournaments.
0: Foot golf.
1: Yeah.
0: Like a soccer ball on a golf course?
1: We got third place and we were the only female team in there.
0: That's pretty good.
1: Yeah. You know what? Honestly, it was a team of four. And one of our girls used to be the kicker for her high school football team, so.
0: Oh, damn.
1: She just killed it.
0: She was driving.
1: Yep.
0: Yeah. You had chip shots. She was the driver. That's cool. All right. Well, hey, let's get caller number 10 there. Pitch golf tournament. Entry for two. All right, you want to go in there? They have chipping and putty contests and tee off and the whole thing. So it should be a fun time.
1: All benefits our friends at Harvesters, too, which is great.
0: Oh, come on. That's the best. Let's do it. 913-600-1011. Good luck.
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5: Accident Kansas I-635 southbound past Shawnee Drive. The left lane is closed. A delay with a stall 49 northbound at Red Bridge. Two right lanes closed. Accident 70 eastbound to 11th Street in the downtown loop. I'm Wendy with your right now traffic.
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0: Listen up, Harrisonville, or actually wherever you're listening, because this is the keyword to try to get to Louisville, Kentucky.
1: Bourbon and Beyond Festival. I mean, it's bourbon, it's music, it's food, it's hot. 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
0: I've heard about this devil. They wear Prada.
1: He does wear Prada, and also he goes down to Georgia, but not in this case. In this case, he will be in Louisville rocking with Louisville. Foo Fighters, Mumford & Sons, Cheap Trick, Joan Jett, and the Blackhearts, and so much more. You could go. DEVIL, text it to 95819.
0: Good luck.

0: It's time for the 8 debate.
1: 30 seconds. That's how long Lux and I will each have to try to convince you that we're right and on the correct side of today's 8 debate, which is what, Lux?
2: We are talking about getting it together as an adult.
1: Oh.
2: And what that looks like.
1: Yeah.
2: The ultimate symbol, shall we say, of having it together. And I think it's matching luggage.
1: You think so?
2: Yeah.
1: Interesting. I think it's about going to the gym before you go to work.
2: Ooh.
1: Like, that's what I...
2: These are next level adulting skills that we may or may not possess. We'll let you know in these 30 seconds as we try and debate. And I won on Friday, thank
1: you
2: goodness.
1: Did.
2: Oh my God, it felt so good.
1: Oh, I almost swept you for the week and you pulled it out at the very end.
2: Fridays are my magic days. Maybe it's Monday will be my magic day today.
1: We'll see. You're going to have 30 seconds on the clock. And then, of course, we're going to go to the votes. But first, Lux, you ready?
2: Yes.
1: 3, 2, 1, go.
2: Matching luggage is the ultimate instability. You've planned ahead, like way ahead. You see somebody in the airport and they're not carrying one duffel, one wheelie bag that doesn't have a wheel. You're like, oh, so your regular life must really be together if your travel life looks like this. I mean, you care about presentation, even at the airport. That's crazy. This implies routine, not just emergency, slap it together. And that's what it's about. Having it together.
1: Oh, man. Matching luggage is on another level. You're right. I barely have luggage with working wheels. You know?
2: You know what I mean? You're not using, like, your cousin's, like, bag that's been passed down three generations. It's...
1: Yeah, exactly.
2: What are you doing?
1: I know. I know exactly what you mean. All right. That's pretty good.
2: You got that matching Samsonite. I'm thinking something about you.
1: That is so true.
2: Thinking you got it together.
1: Here we go. I'm going to say that's close, but not... close enough. If you really want it to have your life together, you work out before going to work. And I'll tell you why in 3, 2, 1. Are you kidding me? You've gotten enough sleep the night before to have enough energy to go do something before you go do something? What are we doing here? This is amazing. What are you planning, Mount Everest? You got a little excursion? That means you're working out for future you to go do something even more. This is the essence of having it together, because you not only had to go to bed the night before, you had to wake up on time, full of energy to go burn off excess energy. I can't. Who's got that? Who's got
2: not
1: that?
2: Me. I mean, you and I get up so early. If we went to the gym before work, we'd be at the gym at like 2 and 3 in the morning.
1: The middle of the night. That's the middle of the night.
2: But you know these people, they get up at like 4 in the morning and then they still do a full day of work. I'm like, no.
1: Yes. You see The Rock in his routine? He's like, I go to the gym 3 times a day.
2: Oh, my God.
1: Who's got time for that?
2: Someone who's got it together enough to organize it, I guess.
1: Oh, man. 913-600-1011. What are you thinking? Who's correct? Who's got it more together in their life? The people with matching luggage?
2: Uh-huh.
1: And you're going to go vote for Lux. Or the people who work out before going to work? You're going to vote for me. First of 3 votes will seal the deal for today's 8 debate. Let us know where you're landing on this one. 913-600-1011. While you're dialing, GNR November 8.

0: It's time for the 8 debate.
1: All right. You got your life together, Lux?
2: No.
1: I don't either. Not to the point of some people. And you're saying the hallmark, the way you could tell someone has their life together is what?
2: I say it's matching luggage. Because if you have your matching, if you're like matching on your vacation, God only knows how organized your home is. It shows you plan ahead, you look financially stable, and it, again, it's the organization.
1: I'm thinking it's people who work out before they go to work. I'm like, what? I haven't even stretched. You got a morning routine? You're pumping iron and sweating before you have to go put in a full work day? That's a lot. You've got it down. You've got it down to a science. 913-600-1011. We're asking you, what do you think? Which one are you going to go with? You going to go with matching luggage and vote Lux? Are you going to go working out before work with me? First of three votes will seal the deal. 101 The Fox. Hey, what's your vote?
3: I always vote with Lux, but today it's you. It's
1: yes!
3: Totally you. I envy and also secretly hate those people.
2: Same. Both.
3: Yep.
2: Oh, even though I don't agree with your vote, I agree with your explanation there. Yeah.
1: Oh, that's hilarious. I love
3: morning.
1: It.
3: Morning. Bye-bye.
1: Thank you. Bye-bye. 101 The Fox. Hey, what's your vote?
4: Hello.
1: Hey, Robot Chris.
2: Hey, Chris.
4: How's it going?
1: It's going
2: good. Who do you think has it more together? The folks with the matching luggage or the folks who gym before work?
4: Well, I wouldn't go to the gym, but I also wouldn't care about the luggage because I'll probably never see those people at the airport or the hotel ever again in my life.
1: Yep.
4: So if I had a trash bag, it really wouldn't matter.
1: You'd take a trash bag. Yeah, but what symbolizes who's got it more together?
4: I would say Sparks is the one.
2: Oh.
4: I got to say getting up there. If you got that going on, I work too hard during the day to do that, but people that do must have it together.
2: That's what I'm saying.
1: There you go.
2: Dang.
1: Thank you. Appreciate it. Thanks, Robot Chris.
4: You bet.
1: 101 The Fox. Hey, what's your vote?
5: I think I have it together. I do Pilates 5 a.m.
1: Oh, my God.
5: I think that helps me get it together.
2: No.
1: Oh, my God. Pilates at 5 a.m.
2: Who does that?
1: Are we running for mayor or something?
5: No, it sets the whole day.
1: Oh, my God. Yeah, okay. What do you plan on conquering the world or something? You have it together.
2: Sparks, you get
5: probably.
2: All the votes.
5: Thank you.
1: Thank you.
2: No, thank you.
1: Was that a clean sweep to start the week? Come on.
2: You better work out tomorrow, bud.
1: I'm feeling
2: if you want to get it together, you better be up early.
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7: Bumper to bumper, slow go, 49 northbound at Main on the traffic cam. Can the accident stall 49 northbound at Red Ridge and two right lanes are closed. Missouri side stall 435 northbound at 70 on the right shoulder. I'm Wendy with your right now traffic.
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0: Sparks and Lox, 101 The Fox. That's it for us. Lox, we're done.
1: Today's over.
2: Apparently, there was a big storm. It seemed like it hit more up north, but you heard sirens and hail and all that. I don't think I got anything.
1: Tornado sirens got me about 1:30 in the morning.
2: Is that right?
1: And the hail and lightning woke me up around 3. That's fine, because the alarm goes off somewhere around 4, so.
2: Wow.
1: I'm going to nap. I'm going to nap hard.
2: Yeah.
1: When I get home, I'm not going to lie about it, because tonight, you and I are going out to Morton Amphitheater. It is the Sunset Sound Check. $10 gets you in. The money goes to Steps of Faith, which is an awesome organization. We were just in here last Wednesday with Terry from Great Plains, and he's going. He had bought his tickets for $10 a pop, and you get to check out the venue before the first concert, even.
2: Exactly. So it's going to be
1: DJ,
2: you, me, on
1: music,
2: stage,
1: DJ. Bands.
2: Yes. It's just, it's going to be a great old time. Shout out to Summer Breeze for throwing down tonight.
1: 6:30 p.m. is when it starts out there at Morton Amphitheater. $10 gets you in. Sparks and I will be your MCs for
2: the
1: evening.
2: We're hosting the damn thing. The first one ever.
1: You know what? They just know how many rock shows are out there. Guns N' Roses.
2: So many shows.
1: Foreigner. Styx. I mean, the list goes on and on. I cannot wait.
2: It's going to be a blast. So if you want something, especially this weekend, it was all so rainy and wet all weekend.
1: And the sun looks nice out there, baby.
2: Yeah, I think we're done. I think we're done with the wall.
1: The wall of water.
2: Yeah, exactly.
1: Yeah.
2: The rain. So come on by tonight. $10. Lux and I will be hosting the thing and kicking off Morton Amphitheater officially.
1: Sunset Soundcheck. I'm ready.
2: It's going to be a fun time.
1: But then tomorrow, of course, we'll be back here on your radio with more tickets for Disclosure Day. That's the new Steven Spielberg film starring Emily Blunt. With part of it being set here in Kansas City.
2: In KC.
1: I can't say the whole film is because I don't know.
2: We don't
1: know. The trailer, I didn't watch, you know.
2: Who knows?
1: It's like,
2: we don't
1: know.
2: Good
1: morning, Kansas City TV. And then you're like, oh man, wait, hold on.
2: Yeah, exactly.
1: That's our city, so.
2: Yeah. She's like a news anchor, weather person or something like that. Something in KC is going to be going down. I'm trying
1: to stay
2: away from
1: guys. We're involved.
2: Exactly.
1: We don't know how, but we know that we're involved.
2: Exactly.
1: I mean, they dropped like 1,000 red cardinals on us last Friday in River Market just as a little
2: guerrilla
1: marketing.
2: Yeah.
1: I don't know what the cardinal has to do with it, but it has something to do with it. So 7:15 tomorrow, Disclosure Day passes.
2: Make sure you listen for it. Obviously, we got more of those keywords for Bourbon and Beyond. Not just us, but Lindsay will have yours coming on up next. All right, that is it for us. We'll see you then.
1: Bye.
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9: A better life with Dr. Sanjay Gupta.
10: Slowly but surely, AI is seeping its way into every corner of our lives. One area perhaps I didn't expect is diet advice. A new study out of Turkey found that chatbots are recommending to teen boys and girls that they restrict their daily calories to dangerously low levels and eat a balance of nutrients that are kind of out of whack. Remember, teenagers are growing, one pediatrician told us. If they aren't getting enough nutrition, it can really stunt their growth on a number of levels. And in extreme cases, it can lead to significant health consequences. Large language models, LLMs, they are designed to agree with you. So if you're looking to lose weight, they're going to push you pretty hard in that direction. They also sometimes don't know how to tell the difference between good information and bad information. And you know who does? Your doctor. I'm Dr. Sanjay Gupta, helping you live a better life.
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101 The Fox is back at work. Back in the Fox Rock Block. Back to reality. Thanks for listening wherever you are today. Bummer that Olathe had to cancel the summer kickoff due to the dreary weather on Friday. Because that just seems super cool. Beautiful Lake Olathe Park, packing and dueling pianos and barbecue bands. Man, they really have it going on. I guess that's why Olathe was named one of the best cities to live in Kansas. Kansas, or wherever you are today, thanks.

Well, if you can't make it out to Vegas this fall for the Eagles' extended stay at the Sphere, you can catch the music of the Eagles a little closer to home in St. Joe. We'll get Seven Bridges, the ultimate Eagles tribute, September 24th at the Missouri Theater in St. Joe. And we'd like you to go. 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

0: Hey, it's Doug. Coming up on the afternoon show Monday, we'll do the two at two, two in a row from the same artist at 2 o'clock to kick off the show. Doug's three songs with something in common. I got a chance for you to win tickets to see Seven Bridges, the Eagles tribute band, and I got keywords to win that trip to Bourbon and Beyond in Louisville.
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0: Kickstart My Heart, kicking off the month of June, kicking off a new week, kicking off summer. The sounds of summer right here with Bob Seger on the Fox.
1: On a long and lonesome highway, east of Omaha.

Springsteen kind of summer. The man is all over the map with his friends doing stuff. Never been to a Bruce Springsteen concert. It was my husband's first concert. I believe he's been to about 30 or so shows. So that's where his retirement account went. Go figure. Bruce for the people. It's one

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0: 101 The Fox rocks Pleasant Hill, Pleasant Hill, or wherever you happen to be today. Thanks for spending it with me. Lindsay Marie back in business with Tesla on Fox.
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12: Eating a healthy diet is not only good for you physically, it can also keep your brain sharp as you age. According to a new study out of China, people who most closely followed the MIND diet slowed aging in key structures inside their brains by more than 2 years. The MIND diet is a combination of the Mediterranean diet, which we talk a lot about, and the DASH diet, which stands for Dietary Approaches to Stop Hypertension. All three of these diets are similar, but the MIND diet puts more of an emphasis on berries, beans, leafy green vegetables, fish, poultry, whole grains, olive oil, and nuts. You're not going to eat foods with a lot of saturated fat. We're talking cheese, butter, red meat, or anything fried. You really don't have to eat like this 100% of the time. That's the key. Just do the best that you can. I'm Dr. Sanjay Gupta, helping you live a better life.
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10: 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Or this.

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0: Yeah, no, I left with the whole pie. Math is hard.

Lonely Heart. Yes, Lindsay Marie, Party of One, offering my services as your plus one for any and all summer occasions like weddings or family reunions, cabin trips, lake cruises. I mean, I'm capable of bringing the party. Just asking me about my rates. Nah, I won't charge you, especially for riding high. Pontoon. Summer begins. Cruising with the Doobie Brothers on the Fox.

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1: And we got more of the keywords for Bourbon and Beyond. 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

0: think $1,500 ought to cover your travel. Let's put you on a jet and send you out to Louisville this September for Bourbon and Beyond, the world's largest bourbon food and music festival. It's got to go down in Louisville this September with the biggest bands like Foo Fighters, Queens of the Stone Age, Dave Matthews Band, Violent Femmes, Chris Stapleton, Joan Jett, Cheap Trick, Hootie. 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
1: 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And when it was first released, it wasn't just on an album. 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And when you flipped it over, there was a second song on the other side. 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Doug Medlock's gonna drop the needle on an A-side and then flip it over and play the B-side. 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
23: A better life with Dr. Sanjay Gupta.
24: Slowly but surely, AI is seeping its way into every corner of our lives. One area perhaps I didn't expect is diet advice. A new study out of Turkey found that chatbots are recommending to teen boys and girls that they restrict their daily calories to dangerously low levels and eat a balance of nutrients that are kind of out of whack. Remember, teenagers are growing, one pediatrician told us. If they aren't getting enough nutrition, it can really stunt their growth on a number of levels. And in extreme cases, it can lead to significant health consequences. Large language models, LLMs, they are designed to agree with you. So if you're looking to lose weight, they're going to push you pretty hard in that direction. They also sometimes don't know how to tell the difference between good information and bad information. And you know who does? Your doctor. I'm Dr. Sanjay Gupta, helping you live a better life.
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12: Muggy and warm, 86 for a high today. Tomorrow, cloudy. Forecast doesn't really call for rain, but don't be surprised if a pop-up thunder shower happens. 82 degrees tomorrow's high.
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0: What a weekend KC got. Nice to see pretty much the entire city at the K all weekend long with the bananas and the clowns and Patrick Mahomes in the stands. Really wanted to see him out on the field as the special guest, but he's still rehabbing some serious knee injuries from late last season. Take your time, buddy. Like to keep you for the important stuff, like the entire NFL season. But banana ball's pretty fun. Hope you enjoyed the sunshine and ridiculousness. Till next time. 101 The Fox.
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17: 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It reinforces the alignment, stability, and coordinated muscle activation that supports how your body moves, whether you're doing strenuous exercise or simply going about your daily life. This is according to Dana Santis, a strength and conditioning specialist. Even though you walk every day, Dana does say you can make small adjustments to immediately improve your walking mechanics. So, keep your rib cage stacked over your pelvis. Avoid leaning over or arching your lower back. Allow your arms to swing naturally in coordination with your legs. Keep your gaze forward, your jaw relaxed, and then just breathe in through your nose and out through your mouth. I'm Dr. Sanjay Gupta, helping you live a better life.
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9: It's going to feel warm today, a high of only 87. It'll feel warmer tomorrow, 83 for a high in cloudy skies.
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0: Hey, it's Doug. Coming up on the afternoon show Monday, we'll do the two and two, two in a row from the same artist at 2 o'clock to kick off the show. Doug's three songs with something in common. I got a chance for you to win tickets to see Seven Bridges, the Eagles tribute band, and I got keywords to win that trip to Bourbon and Beyond in Louisville.
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Argentina has come to play, landing in Kansas City. 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

101 The Fox is Kansas City's classic rock station. Summer sounds good in Kansas City. Tastes even better. Got my first slice of cherry pie in the weekend. Away we go with Warrant on the Fox.

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12: For the ninth year in a row, Finland has been named the happiest country in the world. That's according to the World Happiness Report put out every year by the Wellbeing Research Center at the University of Oxford in the UK. Two other Nordic nations, Iceland and Denmark, came in at numbers 2 and 3. Now, having spent quite a bit of time in these countries over my 2.5 decades as a journalist, I can tell you that this is not at all that surprising. There's an entirely different way of thinking in these countries. We before me, you might say. In other words, the mentality is less adversarial and much more, we're all in this together. One other interesting thing that came up was that no matter where someone lived, the more time they spent on social media, the less happy they were. Want to smile? It's simple. Put your phone away for a bit. I'm Dr. Sanjay Gupta, helping you live a better life.
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23: Warm and muggy today with a high of 87. Tomorrow's high 83 and cloudy. Partly sunny on Wednesday, high of 80.
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free. Yes. How about it? A chance at a free trip for two to Bourbon and Beyond this September. It's going to be such an epic stay. A five-night hotel stay with $1,500 cash to get you there and back. 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And there's a lot to taste at Bourbon and Beyond, with Foo Fighters on stage, Mumford.

0: Just another day in Paradise City. Do you have power today? Here's to hoping after those late night storms, Rock KC. Yeah, ushering in this, what we've got today. And that's heat. A high of 88 degrees in the forecast this afternoon. Summertime heat. Summertime storms should return by the weekend. We've got plenty of time to kill. 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
15: More and more people are using magnesium supplements to help them sleep. But are they safe? And do they really work? Well, first, let's talk about actual magnesium. That's an essential mineral that is needed for more than 300 different processes in the body, according to one dietitian. And most people get enough of it simply from the foods they eat. Now, if you're not getting enough, there are a few different types of supplements you can try. But as always, you should talk to your doctor before starting any new medication or supplement, whether it's prescription or over-the-counter. Now, when it comes to the science, we looked into this, and I gotta say, there's not a lot of strong evidence that magnesium supplements will actually help you sleep. They might help you manage pain, they might help you lower your stress levels, or work to get your muscles to relax. And maybe it's those things then that help you get some better sleep. I'm Dr. Sanjay Gupta, helping you live a better life.
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3: 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Or this. And of course, this.
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See you there.

some girls in the above-ground pools this summer. I see you out there. Flaunt it. Nah. I do know the aquatic center's open, too. Gardner's rocking. Summer already. Good afternoon, Gardner. Let's rock together. Doing it with REM. 101 The Fox.

0: This is a dream vacation, whether you're a bourbon connoisseur or not. 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Live it up with Foo Fighters and Queens of the Stone Age and Gary Clark Jr. Cheap Trick, Joan Jett, Hootie and the Blowfish, Counting Crows, Violent Femmes. Hey, what a solid lineup they've got this year. Go to Bourbon and Beyond. Here's your chance. Text the national keyword. What is it? Oh, Cracker. Yeah, C-R-A-C-K-E-R to 95819. Thank you for letting me know. Cracker to 95819.
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0: Hey, it's Doug. Coming up on the afternoon show Monday, we'll do the two at two, two in a row from the same artist at 2 o'clock to kick off the show. Doug's three songs with something in common. I got a chance for you to win tickets to see Seven Bridges, the Eagles tribute band, and I got keywords to win that trip to Bourbon and Beyond in Louisville.
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It's 2 o'clock at KCFX Harrisonville, Kansas City. It's Doug's 2 at 2 on 101 The Fox.

That's Faces on the 2 at 2 featuring the obnoxious guitar tone of Ronnie Wood. I love that guitar. Rod Stewart singing it, of course, but the star of that song is Ron Wood's guitar. And it's Ron Wood's birthday. That's why we're doing it. He was with the Jeff Beck Group. Then he joined Faces with Rod Stewart. And then in 1975, he replaced Mick Taylor in the Rolling Stones. He's already pals with Keith Richards. They came up with this one. Thanks for rocking in Harrisonville, Missouri. It's the Rolling Stones, two from Ronnie Wood on his birthday.

0: That's the Stones on the 2 at 2, wrapping up 2 in a row from Ronald David Wood. Ronnie Wood, great guitar player. 2 in a row for his birthday. Kicking off the afternoon show for Monday. What a storm last night. Man, it woke me up a couple times. Strong winds. I live on the east side of town, just south of Oak Grove, just south of town. And we got a great new thing there in Oak Grove. It's a giant speaker on a stick. It's a big pole in town. So if there's any kind of tornado, high winds, hail, or anything coming our direction, that speaker pops on and tells everybody, garber, garber, garber, garber, garber. You don't know what's coming, but you know to take cover. So, you know, it's a step. It's progress. But I got the horses in the barn just as that thing started going off. And everybody was fine. Woke up good. Going to be dry and summery for a few days, and then another shot of rain this weekend. I don't care. I got a plenty of classic rock to get me there. 60 minutes nonstop is coming up, and at 3 o'clock, I'll give you a chance to win 7 Bridges tickets. The Eagles tribute band coming to town.
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12: For the 9th year in a row, Finland has been named the happiest country in the world. That's according to the World Happiness Report put out every year by the Wellbeing Research Center at the University of Oxford in the UK. Two other Nordic nations, Iceland and Denmark, came in at numbers 2 and 3. Now, having spent quite a bit of time in these countries over my 2.5 decades as a journalist, I can tell you that this is not at all that surprising. There's an entirely different way of thinking in these countries. We before me, you might say. In other words, the mentality is less adversarial and much more, we're all in this together. One other interesting thing that came up was that no matter where someone lived, the more time they spent on social media, the less happy they were. Want to smile? It's simple. Put your phone away for a bit. I'm Dr. Sanjay Gupta, helping you live a better life.
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0: Well, the new Morton Amphitheater opens tonight, kind of. They got a little sneak preview tonight. 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Our own Sparks and Lux are hosting the festivities tonight. They'll be on stage welcoming you to the new Morton Amphitheater. I can't wait to see it. Bathrooms are going to be clean. They always start clean. Tonight at 6:30, the new Morton Amphitheater. And coming up, a 60-minute classic rock block. And at 3 o'clock, Doug's three songs. You can figure it out and win.
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15: A Better Life with Dr. Sanjay Gupta.
16: Slowly but surely, AI is seeping its way into every corner of our lives. One area perhaps I didn't expect is diet advice. A new study out of Turkey found that chatbots are recommending to teen boys and girls that they restrict their daily calories to dangerously low levels and eat a balance of nutrients that are kind of out of whack. Remember, teenagers are growing, one pediatrician told us. If they aren't getting enough nutrition, it can really stunt their growth on a number of levels. And in extreme cases, it can lead to significant health consequences. Large language models, LLMs, they are designed to agree with you. So if you're looking to lose weight, they're going to push you pretty hard in that direction. They also sometimes don't know how to tell the difference between good information and bad information. And you know who does? Your doctor. I'm Dr. Sanjay Gupta, helping you live a better life.
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0: Come on, it's summertime. Cut the legs off your pants. It's going to be 86 this afternoon. Tomorrow, a few clouds around, but still up in the 80s. And then Wednesday and Thursday look sunny and summery. Then another chance of rain this weekend. But right now, sunny and 85.
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0: That is song number one of Doug's three songs. They're rocking out in Independence, Independence, Missouri.
1: Doug's three songs, song number two on 101, The Fox.

Yeah, when's the last time you heard that one, huh? That's song number two of Doug's three songs. We're reaching today. This is going to be tough. It's Monday. You got a fresh brain, but you'll probably need some help. But we'll get there. The prize today is tickets to Seven Bridges Road, the Eagles tribute band. They're playing in St. Joe at the Old Missouri Theater, September 24th. It'll be a great show. They're a lot like seeing the Eagles. It's great. Be caller 10. If you know what these three songs have in common, here's caller three. I'll help you out a little bit to start, right? The Who, See Me, Feel Me, Touch Me, Squeeze Me. Pat Travers with Boom Boom, Out Go the Lights. And this is Speak to Me, Breathe in the Air, Pink Floyd. If you know what I'm looking for, be caller 10, 913-600-1011.

0: That is song number three of Doug's three songs. The prize today, tickets to Seven Bridges, the Eagles tribute band, up at the Missouri Theater in St. Joe. They're playing September 24th. Hey, do you know what my three songs have in common today?
1: Is it Your Senses?
0: Your Senses. Oh, that is a great guess. Very good guess. Thank you very much. Good guess. Yeah. See Me, Feel Me, Touch Me, Squeeze Me by The Who. Boom Boom, Out Go the Lights by Pat Travers. And Breathe in the Air by Pink Floyd. What do you think my three songs have in common today?
2: Being blind.
0: Being blind. Oh, I see where you got that, but no, thanks for trying. It's a good guess. See Me, Feel Me, Touch Me, Squeeze Me. Boom Boom, Out Go the Lights, and Breathe in the Air. If you know what those have in common.

0: and the Fox, what do you think my songs have in common?
1: Oh, my. Heinrich Maneuver Day?
0: Is that your nurse sitting next to you?
1: Yeah, we're a team, man. We're a team.
0: Yeah, it's the Heimlich Maneuver. Squeeze me or else out go the lights and I can breathe nice. In the air.
1: Nice.
0: Today is National Heimlich Maneuver Day. To raise awareness about the life-saving anti-choking procedure. Just get under the ribs. That's the important thing. What's your name?
1: Kurt.
0: All right. Well, you got tickets to Seven Bridges, the Eagles tribute band up in St. Joe, September 24th.
1: Sweet.
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So many bands playing over 4 days, multiple stages. You want to go? We could hook you up with a 5-night hotel stay, $1,500 for your travel, and a pair of Mint VIP passes good for all 4 days. 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

0: Oh, there's plenty of sun today. I hope the weather holds 2 weeks from today for our big Fox Rocks Live Roadshow. 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

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They got a course out in Lone Jack. 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James A. Jackson Park out in Lone Jack, Missouri. Take your discs.

0: 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I was talking about the Frisbee golf course they got out in Lone Jack.
1: You're talking Falf?
0: What?
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0: Frisbee golf, right. 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
0: We'll play some Falf, and then we'll take a little break for lunch and have a soup witch. 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

0: Buffalo Springfield on the afternoon show for Monday. This time tomorrow, 4:20. I'll be, oh, that reminds me, Moonshine, Don't Burn Your Fingers. Tomorrow about 4:20, I'll do A-sides, B-sides. I bring in a 45 every Tuesday. I play the hit on the A-side, and we guess what the B-side is. Flip it over, play it on the turntable here, the way it's supposed to be done. A-sides, B-sides. I'll bring in a 45 for my collection tomorrow. Tune in. We'll see what it's going to be.
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2: There's a stalled vehicle here on 35 northbound past 87th Street on the right shoulder. Looks like you're also going to be seeing some slow traffic here on I-70 eastbound from the Blue Ridge Cutoff backed up to Stadium Drive. I'm Sage with your Right Now Traffic.
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28: A better life with Dr. Sanjay Gupta.
0: Heart disease is still the leading cause of death here in the United States and around the world. But what if there was something you could do earlier in life to reduce the odds of becoming a statistic? Well, here in the United States, tens of millions of adults already take a statin to lower their cholesterol. But new guidance put out by the American College of Cardiology and the American Heart Association now emphasize that treating high cholesterol sooner could significantly reduce a person's lifetime risk of heart attack or stroke. How early are we talking? In your 30s, believe it or not. Of course, you need to talk to your doctor about whether statins are right for you, but you should know that the evidence is really starting to stack up that shows the earlier you get a jump on reducing lifelong exposure to plaque-causing lipids and lipoproteins, the better the odds are going to be for you. Make sure you get your cholesterol checked. That's the first step. I'm Dr. Sanjay Gupta, helping you live a better life.
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If you're a Pink Floyd fan, you got to catch Britt Floyd. They've been playing all over the world. They played David Gilmour's birthday party, the guy from Pink Floyd. So they're good. 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

0: Van Halen. That's one of my favorites. I'll wait. On the afternoon show, I'm Doug Medlock. 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
4: There's a two-vehicle crash here on 35 northbound at Johnson Drive that has the left lane closed. Looks like you're also going to be seeing a stalled vehicle here on 35 northbound past 87th Street on the right shoulder. I'm Sage with your right now traffic.
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15: You ever wake up in the middle of the night or maybe first thing in the morning and notice drool on your pillow? Unless you're sleeping next to someone who hasn't already seen all your good, bad, and ugly, it's probably not that big a deal and not anything to worry about unless it's something that just started happening recently. When people drool at night, it's often because of a stuffy nose, acid reflux, or being a mouth breather. People who sleep on their stomach or side are more likely to drool than someone who sleeps on their back. But in some cases, drooling at night can be a warning sign of something more serious, like dental issues, sleep apnea, or even early symptoms of Parkinson's disease. If you're at all concerned about this, the best place to start is with an ENT doctor, an ears, nose, and throat doctor. They can recommend a sleep study to possibly get some answers. I'm Dr. Sanjay Gupta, helping you live a better life.
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ZZ Top on your home for classic rock. If you're sitting out on I-35 trying to get southbound and you're just sitting there, it's because the Argentinian soccer team, they've stopped traffic for him to get to practice. So there's a couple of buses and a whole bunch of squad cars. But it should be cleared pretty soon here. You'll be moving. It's World Cup time, man. Things are going to get a little messy. Pun intended.

0: Mellencamp, he's bringing his greatest hits to the Morton Amphitheater July 13th, the Dancing Words Tour. He has got a lot of great songs, a lot of sing-along numbers, and that'll be a great show at the Morton. Another great show, Guns N' Roses, is coming August 19th. I'll play them coming up here. 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
1: 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This time, we're heading to Worth Harley-Davidson. Why the hell not? You're worth it. The first 101 rock stars in line get our newest Fox t-shirt. 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
3: There's a two-vehicle crash here on 35 northbound at Johnson Drive with the left lane closed and congestion backed up to 75th Street. We've got congestion on 435 eastbound from Warnall backed up to Metcalf. I'm Sage with your right now traffic.
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8: A better life with Dr. Sanjay Gupta.
9: Eating a healthy diet is not only good for you physically, it can also keep your brain sharp as you age. According to a new study out of China, people who most closely followed the MIND diet slowed aging in key structures inside their brains by more than 2 years. The MIND diet is a combination of the Mediterranean diet, which we talk a lot about, and the DASH diet, which stands for Dietary Approaches to Stop Hypertension. All three of these diets are similar, but the MIND diet puts more of an emphasis on berries, beans, leafy green vegetables, fish, poultry, whole grains, olive oil, and nuts. You're not going to eat foods with a lot of saturated fat. We're talking cheese, butter, red meat, or anything fried. You really don't have to eat like this 100% of the time. That's the key. Just do the best that you can. I'm Dr. Sanjay Gupta, helping you live a better life.
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1: And we got more of the keywords for Bourbon and Beyond. 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

Guns N' Roses, they're coming to the Morton Amphitheater August 19th. I'm playing a few bands here that are coming this summer. It's going to be a great summer out at the Morton Amphitheater. If you need info on a concert, go to our website, 101thefox.net. We got them all listed there, like this one. Billy Idol coming September 16th to the Morton Amphitheater.

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3: There's a multi-vehicle crash here on 71 northbound past Swope Parkway that has the right lane closed. We've got a two-vehicle crash up north here on 169 Highway southbound at 9 Highway. Be prepared to stop. I'm Sage with your Right Now Traffic.
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17: Did you know that almost half the vegetables and more than three quarters of the fruit that we eat in this country come from just one state, California? Yeah, it's true. And according to a new report by the Environmental Working Group, a health advocacy organization, a lot of this produce is tainted with PFAS, which are sometimes referred to as forever chemicals. Why? Well, the EPA says pesticides keep America's food supply safe, abundant, and affordable. And of course, these chemicals are used in every state, not just California. Now, if you are worried, though, about how much you're consuming, the best thing to do is to buy organic produce, if and when you can. Organic or not, you should rinse all fruits and vegetables under running water. Don't use any soap. And as one epidemiologist told us, use a brush on sturdier items like carrots, potatoes, and cucumbers. I'm Dr. Sanjay Gupta, helping you live a better life.
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Tomorrow morning, Sparks and Lux got movie passes. Everybody's talking about this new movie, Disclosure Day. It takes place right here in Kansas City. Ooh, aliens are among us. Not Sparks and Lux in the movie. But they got tickets to give away tomorrow morning to Disclosure Day. 7:15, be listening.

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0: Well, that does it for the afternoon show for Monday. We got the week started proper. It's official. We're in. And Chuck Nasty's going to keep it rocking all the way till bedtime. I'll come back tomorrow. I got A-sides, B-sides on Tuesdays. I bring in a 45 vinyl record, play it on the old turntable here. 420 tomorrow afternoon. Chuck Nasty's up next. Don't take any crap from anybody.
1: 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This time, we're heading to Worth Harley-Davidson. Why the hell not? 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It's time to party with 101 The Fox. Lindsay Marie. She says she's not sexy. Nice try, Lindsay. Us guys are still gonna hit on you.
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13: For the ninth year in a row, Finland has been named the happiest country in the world. That's according to the World Happiness Report put out every year by the Wellbeing Research Center at the University of Oxford in the UK. Two other Nordic nations, Iceland and Denmark, came in at numbers 2 and 3. Now, having spent quite a bit of time in these countries over my 2.5 decades as a journalist, I can tell you that this is not at all that surprising. There's an entirely different way of thinking in these countries. We before me, you might say. In other words, the mentality is less adversarial and much more, we're all in this together. One other interesting thing that came up was that no matter where someone lived, the more time they spent on social media, the less happy they were. Want to smile? It's simple. Put your phone away for a bit. I'm Dr. Sanjay Gupta, helping you live a better life.
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